Girls just want to have fun. Cindy Lauper, how are you? Amy here, checked in. Happy Radio 92.5. I got my voice back. Well, a little bit anyway. So we'll see how the night goes. Poison, here's some.

0: What do you think about this? The weekend is almost over. I know, Sunday night. We've got less than 3 months before Halloween. Are you ready for that? Yeah, you got your decorations out? I know that's the next thing that you need to do after Labor Day, because Labor Day is just a couple of weeks away. Actually, I think we're about 20 days away from Labor Day, so another three-day weekend for us here in the continental U.S. Coming up next, another set of happy favorites. Billy Ocean will get you started. Hang on.
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0: 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Amy here, hanging out on a Sunday night, getting you ready for a new week. School's getting underway soon. George Harrison, one of your former Beatles, is on tap. Don't go anywhere.
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0: 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So go ahead and get into her skill set by saying, what's her name? Yep, enable skill. She'll ask you what skill and you're going to say play KKHA.
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Lori Brannigan and Gloria on Happy Radio 92.5. 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

0: 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You can read about all of us. 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Coming up next, more happy favorites. Make sure to stick around for Journey. Very next time.
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You know how to check out and see where they are? 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Not a bad review yet for either of the bands. So anyway, you are on Happy Radio 92.5. 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

So another long set of happy favorites is in progress. REO Speedwagon coming up. Also, who else do I have? Oh, Billy Idol. You're going to want to stick around for him. 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
4: Here is a U.S. news update. Together with sports and business news, trade negotiations between the United States and Canada have collapsed, prompting Canadian Prime Minister Mark Carney to announce retaliatory tariffs. A new 50% levy on $20 billion worth of Canadian imports took effect following the breakdown in talks. Carney stated he was reluctantly announcing the measures and accused the United States of starting a trade war. President Donald Trump responded by claiming Canada desires the benefits of being an American state. The Canadian leader now faces a crucial political test, having to convince the public that walking away from the White House negotiations was the correct decision, despite potential economic consequences. The Atlanta Braves and Milwaukee Brewers are set to meet in the Little League Classic, a highlight of the Little League Baseball World Series. Major League players have offered their own advice to the young participants. In other news, a tight end is making a historic move from the Cleveland Browns to Louisiana State University. Golf champion Wyndham Clark secured his third win of the year at the BMW Championship. Amazon has announced a massive expansion of its Prime Air drone delivery program, aiming to significantly increase the number of packages delivered by unmanned aircraft. The company plans to broaden its service to new locations, enhancing delivery speed and efficiency for customers. This expansion marks a major step forward in Amazon's logistics operations, positioning the tech giant to handle a larger volume of orders through automated aerial delivery. The move comes as Amazon continues to invest heavily in cutting-edge technology to streamline its supply chain and reduce reliance on traditional ground transportation methods.

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0: 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Amy here, Shulman's Movie Bowl Grill. 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

0: Well, of course, back in the day, 1979, the Knack and My Sharona was played every 90 minutes on anybody's favorite radio station. Yeah, they really took the airwaves by storm. Anyway, it was a simpler time. You might think it was the olden days, but it really wasn't, because I'm not that old. I do show my age a lot, though. Coming up next, Twisted Sister. I got a couple of those. And if you leave, you won't hear OMG.
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And leave us a note if you like. That's how you get in touch with us.

brings back memories right there of Billy Joel and Just the Way You Are. Yeah, one of my favorites too. It's Happy Radio 92.5 with Cher, I believe. Do you?

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July 22nd, 2026 marked 1 year since we lost to Ozzy. Taking that big old crazy train to the sky. 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

0: I remember the first time, and I'm not sure I came in right when it was over, but I was thinking about it. 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So your last chance to take them in live, up close and personal. Prince coming up before the top. I've also got Aerosmith on the way, too. Hang on.
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promotions and on air, and we were hosting a wet t-shirt contest, so everybody showed up, and my program director was like, hey, you got to get involved with that. So that was the song I picked, Super Freak by Rick James. I didn't win the contest. Somebody with a fake pair did. 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

0: just differences of opinion on collaborating with music, etc. So they're not going to bury the hatchet anytime soon, which is too bad because they did put out great tunage. Amy here, hanging out on Happy Radio 92.5. I've got more of Where That Came From coming up next with The Police, also Crowded House, but Steve Miller will get you started. Don't go anywhere.
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You heard about that winning ticket, that Mega Million, or not Mega Millions, it was Powerball. Yeah, one ticket, Illinois. That's crazy. $1 billion. Wow. I hope they needed it.

0: 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Hey now, hey now. Crowded house. Don't dream. It's over. It's not over. I got more happy favorites for you planned out. What do I got going on? Oh, REM, Losing My Religion. That's coming in off the website. Also, In the Air Tonight from Phil Collins. Make sure to stick around.
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0: 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Coming up next, another Long City or Happy Favorites. 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

I promised you Seeger, and you got it with Old Time Rock and Roll. Another one. Set of happy favorites. I'll be back your way tomorrow at 4 o'clock, and we'll do it all over again. Still got the June Blossoms coming up right now, leaving you with Whitney Houston, How Will I Know, on Happy Radio 92.5.

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4: Here is a U.S. news update, together with sports and business news. Trade negotiations between the United States and Canada have collapsed, prompting Canadian Prime Minister Mark Carney to announce retaliatory tariffs. He accused Washington of starting a trade war, stating he was reluctantly imposing the measures. This follows a new 50% levy on $20 billion of Canadian imports. President Donald Trump responded by saying Canada wants the benefits of being a United States state. Carney now faces a crucial test in selling his decision to walk away from talks with the White House, a gamble that could have significant consequences for the Canadian economy. In a historic first, a tight end is transferring from the Cleveland Browns to Louisiana State University. This unprecedented move marks a direct jump from the National Football League to the college ranks. The player's identity has not been officially confirmed, but the transfer has been confirmed by sources. The move is a unique twist in the sports world, breaking traditional boundaries between professional and collegiate athletics. The tight end is expected to bolster the Tigers' roster for the upcoming season. Amazon has announced a massive expansion of its Prime Air drone delivery program. The technology giant plans to significantly increase the scale of its autonomous delivery operations, aiming to bring drone service to more customers across the United States. The expansion comes after years of testing and regulatory approvals, positioning Amazon to compete more aggressively in the rapid delivery sector. The company says the program will improve delivery speeds and efficiency for eligible Prime members. No specific launch date was provided, but the move signals a major step forward for commercial drone logistics in the retail industry.
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The devil went down to Georgia. 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

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And then a band of demons

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Johnny said, "Devil, just come on back if you ever want to try again. 'Cause I told you once, you son of a gun, I'm..."

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4: Here is a U.S. news update, together with sports and business news. Trade talks between the United States and Canada have collapsed, prompting President Donald Trump to claim Canada desires the benefits of becoming an American state. Canadian Prime Minister Mark Carney said he was reluctantly announcing retaliatory tariffs and accused the United States of starting a trade war. A new 50% levy on $20 billion of Canadian imports comes into force following the last-minute breakdown in negotiations. Canada has stated it will match United States tariffs dollar for dollar, escalating tensions between the two neighboring nations. The Australian government has announced a sweeping new policy to phase out all coal-fired power stations by 2035, a decade ahead of the previous timeline. The plan includes a massive investment in renewable energy infrastructure and a transition package for affected workers. Officials stated the move is critical to meeting national climate commitments and securing long-term energy independence. Amazon announced a major expansion of its Prime Air drone delivery program. The company plans to significantly increase the scale of its drone operations, aiming to deliver packages to customers faster than ever before. This expansion marks a significant step forward in the e-commerce giant's logistics strategy, bringing aerial delivery to more regions and solidifying its position in the future of package transportation.
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1: 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Gulf Shrimp is searing at the White Linen Seafood Extravaganza, and the Galveston Island Wine Festival at Moody Gardens is underway. Marley says hello at the Penguins and Pinot Grand Tasting as you mingle with celebrity chefs at one of 12 events with over 100 wines, food, and music. The Galveston Island Wine Festival Labor Day weekend. 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
2: Here is a U.S. news update, together with sports and business news. Nearly 90,000 residents have been ordered to evacuate as a fast-moving wildfire approaches the city of Reno in Nevada. Officials report the blaze has consumed roughly 10,500 acres and remains completely uncontained. Emergency crews are working to protect structures as strong winds continue to fuel the flames. The mandatory evacuation order covers a significant portion of the city's outskirts, and shelters have been opened for displaced residents. Authorities are urging everyone in the affected zones to leave immediately and are warning that conditions could worsen as the fire continues to spread unchecked. In Sunday night football action, the Tennessee Titans defense secured a victory by intercepting Seattle Seahawks quarterback Jalen Milroe in the closing moments of the game. The pivotal play sealed the win for Tennessee. Elsewhere, the Win Bay witnessed standout performances, with Caitlin Clark scoring 37 points and hitting a career-high 8 three-pointers in a decisive Fever victory. Paige Buickers also impressed, dropping 32 points in a Wings win. Amazon is moving forward with a major expansion of its Prime Air drone delivery service. The company announced plans to significantly increase the scale of its unmanned aerial delivery operations. This expansion aims to bring drone deliveries to more customers across a wider geographic area, marking a substantial step forward in the retail giant's logistics strategy. The news signals Amazon's continued investment in autonomous technology to speed up package delivery times. Specific details regarding the number of new drones, the cities included, and a timeline for the rollout were not immediately provided. This initiative positions Amazon to further compete in the rapidly evolving e-commerce delivery landscape.
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4: Good morning, I'm J.P. Bazant with your morning news. A Wharton man already on felony probation for a violent crime is now wanted after a second deadly incident. Authorities say Ethan Ortiz was serving 9 years of probation for aggravated assault when he was arrested for intoxication manslaughter following a fatal drunk driving crash that killed a 36-year-old ICU nurse. He posted a $150,000 bond and walked free, prompting prosecutors to move to revoke his probation. He now faces up to 20 years behind bars, and officials say he remains at large. And the city of Edna has parted ways with Police Chief Kenny Pyle after he signed an immigration enforcement agreement with federal officials without first getting council approval. City leaders say Police Lieutenant Mark Matlock will lead the department while officials search for a permanent replacement, adding that a couple of applicants have already come forward. Pyle, who took the job last year, says he stands by his focus on public safety and training for officers, and he thanked residents for their support throughout his time leading the department. Bringing the freshest of local news to the Bay and beyond, I'm JP.
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2: 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At 5:30 is the 5th session of Life After Loss Grief Support Group in Wharton at the First United Methodist Church. Also at 5:30 is Cub Scout Pack 4545 Ice Cream Social at the First Methodist Church in Bay City. Starting at 6 is the Matagorda County Democratic Party Monthly Meeting at Niners in Bay City. Also at 6, Beards and Edna will be hosting a Back to School Through the Decades Bible Study. So, dress up in your favorite decade for a night of fellowship, laughter, and growing in God's Word. On Tuesday at 10 is Coffee and Conversations in Palacios at the Sanford Community Center. Also at 10, South Texas Blood and Tissue will be having a mobile blood drive in Edna. 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At 5:30, the Edna Business Association will be holding their Better Together, Building a Stronger Community event at Treasure Gardens in Edna. Starting at 6 is the Bay City Run Club Crew Run. At 6:30 is the Open Table Church Family Table Night in Edna. On Wednesday at 8 a.m., the Veterans Meet and Greet Social Club will be meeting at Diamond S in Bay City. Beginning at 10:30 is the Bay City Parks and Recreation Walk with Ease event at Latoa Park. At 11 is the Sweeney Community Library Preschool Storytime. Starting at 1:30 is the Bay City Parks and Recreation Seated Tai Chi at the USO Service Building in Bay City. Our thanks to Vibrance Health for bringing us the community calendar this hour. 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
5: The news this hour has been brought to you by United Ag General Store, offering you a wide selection of home, farm, and ranch needs located in El Campo, Eagle Lake, Edna, Denevang, and Bay City. Here is a U.S. news update, together with sports and business news. Nearly 90,000 residents have been ordered to evacuate as a wildfire approaches the outskirts of Reno, Nevada. Officials report the fire has consumed approximately 10,500 acres and remains completely uncontained. Tens of thousands of people are fleeing their homes, with many describing their terror as the flames spread rapidly. Emergency services are working to manage the evacuation and battle the blaze. Though containment efforts have yet to yield success, the situation remains critical as authorities urge all residents in the affected zones to leave immediately for their safety. The Tennessee Titans defense made a game sealing play against the Seattle Seahawks, intercepting quarterback Jalen Milroe to secure the victory. The pick sealed the win for Tennessee, marking a strong defensive performance. Meanwhile, the team continues to assess its roster as it prepares for the upcoming season. Seattle will look to bounce back from this setback in their next preseason matchup. Amazon is expanding its Prime Air drone delivery service in a massive way. The company plans to significantly increase the scale of its operations, aiming to deliver packages to customers much faster using autonomous drones. This expansion marks a major step forward for the e-commerce giant's ambitious logistics network, positioning drone delivery as a core part of its future strategy to get orders to doorsteps quickly and efficiently. Our thanks again to United Ag for bringing us the news this hour.
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3: 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Whether you're looking for a farm, land, residential, or commercial properties, Ward Real Estate can help you. Good morning, I'm J.P. Bazent with your local news. Authorities across Wharton and Harris counties are searching for a former El Campo man wanted after a deadly wreck last month. Investigators say Ethan Ortiz was behind the wheel of a pickup truck that slammed into the back of a car at Red Bluff Road and Bay Area Boulevard, killing the other driver. Ortiz faces an intoxication manslaughter charge but posted bond and has not been located since. The crash also violated his probation from a 2020 drive-by shooting case in El Campo, where he had avoided prison time under a deferred sentence. And the Bay City Animal Control held a two-day free microchip clinic last week, offering no-cost microchips for dogs and cats ahead of a new city pet rules taking effect October 1st. The event opened to walk-ins as appointment slots stayed available, drawing pet owners looking to get ahead of the deadline. Under the ordinance, animals must be microchipped or wear ID tags listing current owner contact information. A staff official say will help reunite lost pets with their families faster. The clinic was one of several free programs the city is offering. From the Bay and Beyond Newsroom, I'm JP. Our thanks again to Ward Real Estate for bringing you the local news this hour.

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2: 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At 5:30 is the 5th session of Life After Loss Grief Support Group in Wharton at the First United Methodist Church. Also at 5:30 is Cub Scout Pack 4545 Ice Cream Social at the First Methodist Church in Bay City. Starting at 6 is the Matagorda County Democratic Party Monthly Meeting at Niners in Bay City. Also at 6, Beards and Edna will be hosting a Back to School Through the Decades Bible Study. So, dress up in your favorite decade for a night of fellowship, laughter, and growing in God's Word. On Tuesday at 10 is Coffee and Conversations in Palacios at the Sanford Community Center. Also at 10, South Texas Blood and Tissue will be having a mobile blood drive in Edna. All donors will receive a free $20 e-gift card. At 5:30, the Edna Business Association will be holding their Better Together, Building a Stronger Community event at Treasure Gardens in Edna. Starting at 6 is the Bay City Run Club Crew Run. At 6:30 is the Open Table Church Family Table Night in Edna. On Wednesday at 8 a.m., the Veterans Meet and Greet Social Club will be meeting at Diamond S in Bay City. Beginning at 10:30 is the Bay City Parks and Recreation Walk with Ease event at Latoa Park. At 11 is the Sweeney Community Library Preschool Storytime. Starting at 1:30 is the Bay City Parks and Recreation Seated Tai Chi at the USO Service Building in Bay City. Our thanks to Vibrance Health for bringing us the community calendar this hour. 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
3: Here is a U.S. News update, together with sports and business news. Nearly 90,000 residents have been ordered to evacuate as an uncontrolled wildfire approaches Reno, Nevada. Officials report the blaze has consumed approximately 10,500 acres and remains completely uncontained. Evacuees describe being scared to death as flames threaten the city's outskirts. Firefighting crews are battling extreme conditions amid the ongoing emergency. Caitlin Clark delivered a record performance in the Indiana Fever's decisive victory on Sunday, scoring 37 points and hitting a career-high 8 three-pointers. Her outstanding display powered the Fever to a commanding win. Elsewhere in the WNBA, Paige Buickers contributed 32 points to secure a victory for the Dallas Wings. Both performances highlighted an exciting day of women's professional basketball action. Amazon is expanding its Prime Air drone delivery service in a massive way. The company announced the plan on August 19th, aiming to significantly increase the scale of its aerial package drop-off program. The move signals a major push to integrate drone technology into its standard logistics operation. This expansion comes as Amazon continues its efforts to streamline delivery times for customers. No specific financial terms or new city launch dates were included in the announcement, but the initiative marks a considerable step forward for the company's autonomous delivery ambitions.
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4: 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Good morning, I'm J.P. Bazette with your local news. Authorities across Wharton and Harris counties are searching for a former El Campo man wanted after a deadly wreck last month. Investigators say Ethan Ortiz was behind the wheel of a pickup truck that slammed into the back of a car at Red Bluff Road and Bay Area Boulevard, killing the other driver. Ortiz faces an intoxication manslaughter charge but posted bond and has not been located since. The crash also violated his probation from a 2020 drive-by shooting case in El Campo, where he had avoided prison time under a deferred sentence. And the Bay City Animal Control held a two-day free microchip clinic last week, offering no-cost microchips for dogs and cats ahead of a new city pet rules taking effect October 1st. The event opened to walk-ins as appointment slots stayed available, drawing pet owners looking to get ahead of the deadline. Under the ordinance, animals must be microchipped or wear ID tags listing current owner contact information. A staff official say will help reunite lost pets with their families faster. The clinic was one of several free programs the city is offering. From the Bay and Beyond Newsroom, I'm JP. Our thanks again to Ward Real Estate for bringing you the local news this hour.

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2: 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Come on. And let us show you what we got. Come on.
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5: The news this hour is brought to you by Transport Boats of Palacios, commercial and sportline fishing boats, home of the soft dry ride since 1982. Here is a U.S. news update, together with sports and business news. Nearly 90,000 residents have been ordered to evacuate as an uncontrolled wildfire approaches. Reno, Nevada. Officials report the blaze has consumed approximately 10,500 acres and remains completely uncontained. Evacuees describe being scared to death as flames threaten the city's outskirts. Firefighting crews are battling extreme conditions amid the ongoing emergency. Caitlin Clark delivered a record performance in the Indiana Fever's decisive victory on Sunday, scoring 37 points and hitting a career-high 8 3-pointers. Her outstanding display powered the Fever to a commanding win. Elsewhere in the WNBA, Paige Buickers contributed 32 points to secure a victory for the Dallas Wings. Both performances highlighted an exciting day of women's professional basketball action. Amazon has announced plans for a massive expansion of its Prime Air drone delivery service. The company is scaling up operations to deliver packages faster to customers across the nation. This expansion includes using drones in more regions and increasing the volume of items eligible for rapid aerial delivery. The move signals Amazon's continued commitment to revolutionizing logistics and reducing delivery times significantly. The expansion is expected to roll out gradually, with the company focusing on safety and regulatory compliance as it grows its drone fleet. Our thanks again to Transport Boats for bringing us the news this hour.
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3: 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Good morning, I'm J.P. Bazent with your local news. Authorities across Wharton and Harris counties are searching for a former El Campo man wanted after a deadly wreck last month. Investigators say Ethan Ortiz was behind the wheel of a pickup truck that slammed into the back of a car at Red Bluff Road and Bay Area Boulevard, killing the other driver. Ortiz faces an intoxication manslaughter charge but posted bond and has not been located since. The crash also violated his probation from a 2020 drive-by shooting case in El Campo, where he had avoided prison time under a deferred sentence. And the Bay City Animal Control held a two-day free microchip clinic last week, offering no-cost microchips for dogs and cats ahead of a new city pet rules taking effect October 1st. The event opened to walk-ins as appointment slots stayed available, drawing pet owners looking to get ahead of the deadline. Under the ordinance, animals must be microchipped or wear ID tags listing current owner contact information. A staff official say will help reunite lost pets with their families faster. The clinic was one of several free programs the city is offering. From the Bay & Beyond Newsroom, I'm JP. Our thanks again to Ward Real Estate for bringing you the local news this hour.
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2: It's Allison here with a look at your 9:30 weather report. It's currently 87 in Edna, 86 in Ocampo, Wharton, and Bay City, and 88 in Palacios. Today's high is 97 with an overnight low of 77. Tomorrow, Saturday, and Sunday both have highs of 98 with overnight lows of 77. Monday is a high of 97 with an overnight low of 78. Tuesday is a high of 96 with an overnight low of 78. Wednesday is a high of 97 with an overnight low of 78. And Thursday is a high of 96. Moving on to our hurricane weatherboard, for the next 7 to 10 days we are in the clear, but we are tracking a tropical disturbance a few hundred miles south-southeast of the Bermuda. This disturbance is producing an area of disorganized showers and thunderstorms, and any development of this disturbance is expected to be slow and occur while it drifts west-southwest before it turns northward early next week. We'll continue to track this disturbance and provide you with all the updates. On ERCOT side of things, we have plenty of power.
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2: 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Also at 10:30 is the Bay City Public Library Toddler Time. At 1 is the Wharton Library Angels Healthcare Rhythm in Your Seat Exercise Program. 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At 5:30 is the 5th session of Life After Loss Grief Support Group in Wharton at the First United Methodist Church. Also at 5:30 is Cub Scout Pack 4545 Ice Cream Social at the First Methodist Church in Bay City. Starting at 6 is the Matagorda County Democratic Party Monthly Meeting at Niners in Bay City. Also at 6, Beards and Edna will be hosting a Back to School Through the Decades Bible Study. So, dress up in your favorite decade for a night of fellowship, laughter, and growing in God's Word. On Tuesday at 10 is Coffee and Conversations in Palacios at the Sanford Community Center. Also at 10, South Texas Blood and Tissue will be having a mobile blood drive in Edna. 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At 5:30, the Edna Business Association will be holding their Better Together, Building a Stronger Community event at Treasure Gardens in Edna. Starting at 6 is the Bay City Run Club Crew Run. At 6:30 is the Open Table Church Family Table Night in Edna. On Wednesday at 8 a.m., the Veterans Meet and Greet Social Club will be meeting at Diamond S in Bay City. Beginning at 10:30 is the Bay City Parks and Recreation Walk with Ease event at Latoa Park. At 11 is the Sweeney Community Library Preschool Storytime. Starting at 1:30 is the Bay City Parks and Recreation Seated Tai Chi at the USO Service Building in Bay City. Our thanks to Vibrance Health for bringing us the community calendar this hour. 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

0: Benatar to get us rolling on a Monday morning. How are you? This is Ken Cocker at 92.5 Happy Radio. Your midday guy checked in. I'll be here till 4 o'clock. A lot of great music. That's number one on the priority list. But we have some great features I think you'll enjoy as well, including born on dates of the lates and greats and milestones and memories and music headlines all on the way. But the great music I mentioned, here's examples. Green Day and Whitesnake coming up on Happy Radio.
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0: the musical question. Is this love? Whitesnake, and I'm Ken Cocker. We're doing the cruise on 92.5 Happy Radio. The good times, great music rolling on. And we get some fine tunes coming away from Queen. We got Blondie coming up from the soundtrack of American Gigolo. And a whole lot more. And we're going to take a look at the Born on Dates of the Lates and Greats coming right up.
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0: 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This is Ken Cocker. How about we take a look at the born on dates of the lakes and greats. Mason Williams, he created classical gas. Of course, he's 88 years old today. And Archer with a birthday today. She's 79, fine actress. I remember seeing her first in Lifeguard with Sam Elliott. Mike Huckabee is celebrating today. Former governor is 71. Steve Guttenberg from so many movies. Diner comes to mind. And what was the one? I can't think of that. Why can't I think of that? Where the aliens came from... I can't think of it. Anyway, he is celebrating birthday number 68. Cocoon. He is 68 today. Cal Ripken Jr., the great baseball player, 66. Marlee Matlin. Children of a Lesser God. She was on Seinfeld, many other shows over the years. She is 61 this day. And there are your born on dates of the lates and greats.
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To the 60s, man. Come with me, little girl, on the magic carpet ride. That's good rock and roll from Steppenwolf. Let's bump it up into the 1980s, 87 specifically, in Guns N' Roses. We're doing the cruise for a Monday. I'm Ken Cocker on your favorite station. Hope it is anyway. Hate to be presumptuous. 92.5. My friends, this is Happy Radio.

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0: Bon Jovi from New Jersey, and 40 years ago, 1986. 92.5 is Happy Radio. This is Ken Cocker with a lot of great music coming your way. Eric Clapton is around the corner. Got some Brian Adams, and don't forget his Acoustic Fridays on YouTube at the end of every week. And REM's on the way as well. It's 92.5 Happy Radio.
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0: Down Under is Men at Work. 92.5 is Happy Radio. I'm Ken Cocker. What are we looking at weather-wise for today? Well, we're seeing some clouds, but no rain expected. 95. No rain really expected tomorrow or Wednesday either. 96 Tuesday. 97 Wednesday. Looking ahead to Thursday, 96. We're talking mid to upper 90s. Pretty much throughout the weekend. Little chance of rain.
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continues. That's her second hit single after Feels Like the First Time, Cold as Ice. Talking about Foreigner on 92.5 Happy Radio. Don't know about you, but I'm getting a little bit hungry. Get a check of Brown Bag Lunch in just a bit. And we'll look at

Wakes you up. New 92.5 Happy Radio, and this is Ken Cocker. Well, lunchtime's right around the corner. 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
5: 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Here is a U.S. news update, together with sports and business news. Nearly 90,000 people have been ordered to evacuate as a wildfire threatens the outskirts of Reno, Nevada. Officials report the blaze has consumed approximately 10,500 acres. And remains completely uncontained. Residents described their terror as they fled their homes, with many expressing fear over the rapidly spreading flames. Evacuation centers have been established to house those displaced by the emergency. Firefighters are battling the difficult conditions as the community braces for further developments, hoping to gain control over the massive fire that continues to pose a significant threat to the area. The Houston Astros have parted ways with general manager Dana Brown, a decision announced after the team's recent slide despite holding first place in their division. The move comes amid a losing streak that has raised concerns about the club's direction. Team leadership has not yet named an interim replacement, and no further details regarding Brown's departure have been released. The Astros currently lead the American League West standings, but the front office shakeup signals urgency as the regular season heads toward its final stretch. Tesla has issued a recall affecting nearly 3 million vehicles due to concerns that the doors may be difficult to open following a crash. The company identified the issue and is taking proactive steps to address it. This recall covers a substantial number of cars and could impact consumer confidence in the electric vehicle maker. Further details are expected as owners are notified and dealerships begin the repair process. The company is working to resolve the problem quickly to ensure the safety of all drivers. Our thanks again to United Ag for bringing us the news this hour.
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0: Brown Bag, Funky Day, 92.5 on the Happy Radio. Gonna look inside the Brown Bag lunch for today, and this does look pretty good. I got a pesto wrap that my wife made for me. I guess it's, what is she having? Egg beaters instead of eggs, and then some vegetables, pesto. Looks really, really good. And that is today's lunch. Now, as far as I got a fruit cup to go with it, yeah. And then dessert today is a peanut butter cookie. As always, ice cold Diet Dr. Pepper, the beverage of choice. And I hope your lunch is equally as great here this Monday. And we got music to munch by coming up in just a bit. Hootie and the Blowfish, don't go anywhere.
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0: That's all. 1983 in Genesis, Rock and Roll Hall of Famers. And their lead singer goes in as a solo artist this November. Phil Collins, of course. 92.5 Happy Radio. This is Ken Cocker. A lot of great music still to come. And we're going to check music headlines later this hour. But as far as the music goes, U2 is right around the corner. Now we're headed for the 92.5 Happy Radio Weather Center and see what's going on through the middle part of the week.
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3: David Rowell here. Good afternoon. And it's nice to be back. Well, I did have a nice couple of weeks down in New Zealand, but it's midwinter down there. A gosh sight colder than it is up here at present. But certainly made a change. My daughter Anna and I, who went down there, were asking ourselves, which would we rather be, too hot or too cold? And the answer to that, I've discovered, is it depends where you are and what you are. Because you get used to one thing, then the other, and back again. Anyway, let's talk about the weather, more specifically for here, not New Zealand, where presently the temperatures are 95 in Edna, 94 El Campo, 94 also in Wharton, down to 93 in Bay City, and 91 in Pilatus. Today, we're expecting to get up to about 97 before falling back to 78. Tuesday will be a little bit cooler during the day, 96 the high, 78 the low again. Then Wednesday, they put another log on the fire, up to 97, down to 79. Same temperatures on Thursday, 97 and 79, with a 20% chance of overnight rain. Friday, we go up to 40% chance of rain during the day, and cooler, 93 and 77. Saturday, 30% chance of rain, 94 and 77. And Sunday, with a diminishing 20% chance of rain, 93 the high. Now, there is a tropical disturbance coming west-northwest from the coast of Africa. Maybe in our direction? Probably not. Maybe we'll become something? 50-50 chance of that. We're just aware of it being out there at present, but at least for now, for the next week or so, we should continue to be amazingly, blessedly hurricane-free. And those good folks at ERCOT say, yes, we've plenty of power for you for at least the foreseeable future. All is well.
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0: 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Well, if you're a fan of the Barbie movie, and I know a lot of women were, and let's face it, mostly women, although some men liked it. But I know my wife, they really got into it. They had like a tea party at the at the theater before it started. They dressed up in the Barbie costumes. It was pretty cool. They really liked it. And she's been asking me, hey, what's happening? Is Barbie 2 coming out? And the answer to that is no, it would seem. Even though it was the biggest movie that Warner Brothers has ever had, it seems they can't get together on money with the cast members and other people involved in the production. So as of now, Barbie 2 is off.
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Come on, rock and roll. Joan Jett had to have a surgery on her back on one of the vertebrae, and so she's had to drop off of tour for a little while, saying they'll resume sometime later on this year. It's 92.5 Happy Radio. Let's take a look at milestones and memories for today. On this date in 1960, the coldest temperature ever recorded was recorded at Vostok, Antarctica. It was 127 below zero. In 1979, the film Rock and Roll High School was released. 1989, Pete Rose was suspended for life from baseball for gambling. And in 1995, Microsoft debuted Windows 95. There's a look at the milestones and memories for today.

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0: Josh and Wami. That's Cheap Trick. 97.5 Happy Radio. And this is Ken Cocker. We do appreciate you being along for the ride as we ease on down the highway. And you know what? I had something to talk to you about here, but that's so often happens. I hit the wrong button and it disappeared. Now, hopefully, with a couple of clicks here, I can bring it back. And yes, I did. The South Texas Blood and Tissue Mobile Blood Drive is happening tomorrow, as a matter of fact, from 10 a.m. till 3 p.m. at the Edna City Hall, 126 West Main in Edna. You can donate blood and get a $20 e-gift card. 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

0: Tell Mike Sticks and 92.5 Happy Radio. The Astros battling it out with the Rangers for the top of the heap there in the American League West. And, you know, the wild card, somebody might sneak into the wild card. Maybe both teams are going to make it. But I'll tell you, the Astros have a tough series coming up starting tomorrow. Yep, they're playing the New York Yankees.
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0: Boy, do I like that song. 92.5 Happy Radio, Smashing Pumpkins, 1979, a seminal year in the life of Billy Corgan. And thus he wrote that song. I'm Ken Cocker doing the cruise. We'll look at some music headlines coming up. And going to play you some Four Seasons in a bit. And who else we got lined up for you? Oh, Huey in the News.
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Night from 1975. The song is December 1963. Oh, What a Night. 92.5 Happy Radio. Well, now, Frankie Valli of the Four Seasons, a couple of weeks ago, his brother came out and said Frankie is retired because of health issues. Then on his official Facebook page, the very next day, Frankie said, hey, despite what you've heard, I am not retired. So who knows for sure? I know this lady is not retired. She's out touring. Pat Benatar is on 92.5. Happy Radio.

Heart and Soul is you in the news from the middle 1980s when they hit so many hits. 92.5 Happy Radio. Hey, we're going to take a look at music headlines for today. We're going to start with the ZZ Top drummer Frank Beard. In case you missed it, he passed away last year at the age of 77. He did say before he passed on, though, to Billy Gibbons that he wanted Billy to continue the band, so ZZ Top will continue to tour. Rumors continue to abound that Jonathan Cain and Steve Perry will join Journey for one last show on November 28th in San Francisco. And the Hollywood Vampires have released a brand new live album called At Montreux Jazz Festival 2018. And there you have a look at the music headlines for today. It's Tom Petty doing the cruise on 92.5. This is Happy Radio. Well,

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0: That's REO Speedwagon, a band named after a fire engine from Mid-State, Illinois, is where those guys are from. It's 92.5 Happy Radio. This is Ken Cocker, and the Hunter Education course takes place this coming Saturday at 9 o'clock in the morning, Bay City USO Service Center, 21085 Avenue M here in Bay City. You learn all about firearm safety, hunting ethics, wildlife conservation, and responsible hunting practices. $15 is all it costs. 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

0: That is the opening track from their 1987 album, The Joshua Tree. Where the streets have no name, it's you too. On 92.5 Happy Radio, and I'm Ken Cocker. Today, 95 the expected high, 76 tonight, and 96 tomorrow, 97 on Wednesday. Through that period, very little chance of rain. We're going to take a look at the born-on dates of the lates and greats coming your way in just a bit as we do the cruise for the midday. 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

0: song, Maneater, Hall & Oates. Daryl Hall, by the way, just underwent kidney transplant surgery. He's doing okay, but obviously going to be out of action for a little while. It's 92.5 Happy Radio. Great music coming your way in just a little bit. Don't go anywhere. Duran Duran and the Police and Madonna all coming up.
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course, that's Duran Duran, the Rock and Roll Hall of Famers. 92.5 is Happy Radio. This is Ken Cocker on the Monday Cruise. Let's take a look at the born on dates of the lates and greats. Mason Williams, he was a writer and also a great musician. He did classical gas. He's 88 today. Ann Archer, what a great actress. So many movies over the years. I remember Lifeguard best. She's 79 years old today. Mike Huckabee, former governor of Arkansas, 71. Steve Guttenberg is celebrating today, 68. He was in Cocoon and Diner and many others. Cal Ripken Jr. is celebrating 66 this day. And Marley Matlin, the deaf actress who's been in so many things, including Seinfeld and Children of a Lesser God, 61. There's your born on dates of the lates and greats today. Here come the Police at 92.5. Let's have it right here.

Losing My Religion, that is R.E.M., 92.5 Happy Radio. And this is Ken Cocker. Next hour, we got local and national news. We got the community calendar. We got milestones and memories. And always a whole lot of great music. 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
2: 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And let us show you what we got. 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
5: 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Here is a U.S. news update, together with sports and business news. Nearly 90,000 residents have been ordered to evacuate as a wildfire threatens the outskirts of Reno, Nevada. The blaze has already scorched approximately 10,500 acres and remains completely uncontained, according to officials. The fire, which was first reported on Saturday morning, was caused by people, and Nevada's governor has declared a state of emergency. Residents describe living in fear as the flames spread, with thousands warned to leave their homes immediately. Authorities stated the fire is expected to burn for at least another 48 hours and may spread further. The Houston Astros have parted ways with general manager Dana Brown, a decision announced after the team's recent slide despite holding first place in their division. The move comes amid a losing streak that has raised concerns about the club's direction. Team leadership has not yet named an interim replacement, and no further details regarding Brown's departure have been released. The Astros currently lead the American League West standings, but the front office shakeup signals urgency as the regular season heads toward its final stretch. A technical error has struck a popular website, leaving users unable to access its content. The page in question returned a server error message, indicating the file or directory could not be found. The notification suggests the resource may have been removed, renamed, or is momentarily unavailable. This disruption prevents visitors from viewing the intended information, though no further details have been released regarding the cause or expected resolution time. Users are advised to try again later as technicians work to restore full functionality to the affected site. Our thanks again to Transport Boats for bringing us the news this hour.
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0: 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This is Ken Cocker. What are we looking at weather-wise? Hot. What's new, right? I-95 today, 96 tomorrow, 97 on Wednesday and through the period. Very little chance of rain. We'll get an update on local news here momentarily. Coming back with John Cougar Mellencamp.
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2: 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Whether you're looking for a farm, land, residential, or commercial properties, Ward Real Estate can help you. Good afternoon, I'm J.P. Bazette with your local news update. Cattle producers across the region were urged to attend a town hall addressing a growing threat to livestock. Congressman Michael Cloud and Victoria College teamed up to host a New World Screwworm Expert panel Wednesday at the Emerging Technology Complex on Lone Tree Road. Specialists from the USDA, Texas Animal Health Commission, Texas Parks and Wildlife, and the Texas and Southwestern Cattle Raisers Association broke down the parasite spread and what ranchers could do to protect their herds. And a local favorite is back on stage. The Plaza Theater's production of A Little Shop of Horrors is drawing raves for its music, dancing, and a giant man-eating plant that grows to dominate the set. Director Reagan Ranch says the cast set out to make this stage bigger and better than the theater's earlier run of the show. The cast includes more than a dozen performers backed by a full creative team handling lighting, sound, and choreography and set design. Performances continue through Saturday. Organizers warn the dark comedy may not suit young children. For the Bay and Beyond Broadcasting Network, I'm JP. Our thanks again to Ward Real Estate for bringing you the local news this hour.
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0: Dance from 1972, Hunky Chateau, I believe is the name of that album, Elton John. 92.5 Happy Radio, big back-to-school dance coming up this Saturday at 7 p.m., Inez Community Center at 2511 Garcitas Creek Road in Inez, Texas. 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

0: my 7-Eleven, you, Joe Jett and the Blackhearts. Joan had to undergo surgery on her vertebra in her back, so has to take some time off from touring. It's 92.5 Happy Radio. Let's take a look at milestones and memories. This date in 1960, the coldest temperature ever recorded happened at Vostok in Antarctica, 127 degrees below zero. 1979, the film Rock and Roll High School was released. Pete Rose suspended for gambling from baseball in 1989. And in 1995, Microsoft debuted Windows 95. And there you have a look at the milestones and memories today.
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4: 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At 5:30 is the 5th session of Life After Loss Grief Support Group in Wharton at the First United Methodist Church. Also at 5:30 is Cub Scout Pack 4545 Ice Cream Social at the First Methodist Church in Bay City. Starting at 6 is the Matagorda County Democratic Party Monthly Meeting at Niners in Bay City. Also at 6, Beards and Edna will be hosting a Back to School Through the Decades Bible Study. So, dress up in your favorite decade for a night of fellowship, laughter, and growing in God's Word. On Tuesday at 10 is Coffee and Conversations in Palacios at the Sanford Community Center. Also at 10, South Texas Blood and Tissue will be having a mobile blood drive in Edna. 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At 5:30, the Edna Business Association will be holding their Better Together, Building a Stronger Community event at Treasure Gardens in Edna. Starting at 6 is the Bay City Run Club Crew Run. At 6:30 is the Open Table Church Family Table Night in Edna. On Wednesday at 8 a.m., the Veterans Meet and Greet Social Club will be meeting at Diamond S in Bay City. Beginning at 10:30 is the Bay City Parks and Recreation Walk with Ease event at Latoa Park. At 11 is the Sweeney Community Library Preschool Storytime. Starting at 1:30 is the Bay City Parks and Recreation Seated Tai Chi at the USO Service Building in Bay City. Our thanks to Vibrance Health for bringing us the community calendar this hour. 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

on the album Pocket Full of Kryptonite and Two Princes, 1991. 92.5 Happy Radio. About 11 years before that, this song came out. And these guys have a brand new album out, by the way, called High Noon. It's Blondie, and the tide is high. 92.5 Happy Radio. Amy Cross standing by to take you through the afternoon. I'm Ken Cocker. Thanks for listening. Back tomorrow. Do it all over again. It's time to 10 o'clock in the morning on Happy Radio.

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4: Here is a U.S. News update. Together with sports and business news, nearly 90,000 residents have been ordered to evacuate as a fast-moving wildfire approaches the city of Reno in Nevada. Officials report the blaze has already consumed approximately 15,000 acres and remains completely uncontained. Firefighters are battling the flames on the outskirts of the city, with emergency services warning that conditions remain highly dangerous. Residents have described the situation as terrifying, with many fleeing their homes as a precaution. The cause of the fire is under investigation, and authorities have not yet provided a timeline for when residents may be allowed to return. The Cleveland Browns have officially named Deshaun Watson their starting quarterback for the upcoming season. Watson expressed regret for previously criticizing the team's fan base. This decision comes as the franchise aims to stabilize its offense, marking a significant moment for the player following his return to the field. The team's choice solidifies his role for the season opener. A technical error has struck a popular website, leaving users unable to access its content. The page in question returned a server error message, indicating the file or directory could not be found. The notification suggests the resource may have been removed, renamed, or is momentarily unavailable. This disruption prevents visitors from viewing the intended information, though no further details have been released regarding the cause or expected resolution time. Users are advised to try again later as technicians work to restore full functionality to the affected site.

Happy Radio 92.5. What's up with you? Thanks so much for making me a part of your Monday afternoon. Guess who? Amy here checked in. Was the weekend good? Excellent. I'd like to hear all about it. Don't forget, you can hit us up on social media. Find us on Facebook. Burning Down the House with the Talking Heads is on Happy Radio 92.5.

0: don't know if you have been able to check out what Shulman's Movie Bowl Grill has going on for movies, but the family movie Coyote versus Acme, action thriller, Dog stars, and that one stars Josh Brolin. Love him. Tickets and showtimes, of course, at moviebowlgrill.com. Go ahead and check that out.
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5: 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Good afternoon, I'm JP Bazette with your local news update. El Campo City Council takes up a controversial smoke shop request tonight, just weeks after planning officials refused to back it. Business owner Raheel Ahmed Koso needs special permission to open Hot Box in a former bank building on North Mechanic Street. Council rejected a similar request for that same address last year, with leaders saying the city already has enough vape shops near local schools. A public hearing starts the meeting at 6 at City Hall, where residents can weigh in. And Bay City ISD enrollment has dropped 12% since 16, even as the city's population grew for several years. The district now has about 3,300 students, down from over 3,700 a decade ago. State data shows the decline outpaces population change, mirroring a statewide trend. Texas public schools lost over 76,000 students this past year alone. Officials point to falling birth rates and rising homeschooling, now topping 750,000 students statewide, as key factors reshaping enrollment across Texas districts. For the Bay and Beyond Broadcasting Network, I'm JP. Our thanks again to Ward Real Estate for bringing you the local news this hour.
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0: I hope you're having a good start to your work week. Amy here, hanging on Happy Radio 92.5, but I'd like to get a look at the weather forecast, so why don't I take you upstairs to the Weather Center and find out what's going to happen.
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1: Good afternoon, David Rowell here with your 4:30 weather report. Yeah, I can tell you it's an awful lot hotter than it was when I was in New Zealand the last 2 weeks. Where? Because they are south of the equator. It's midwinter rather than midsummer. For us, now that I'm back in Texas, we've got current temperatures, 98 in Edna, 99 for El Campo and Wharton, 97 in Bay City, and a much more mild, if you can say mild, for any temperature in the 90s, 92 in Palacios, overnight low about 78. Tuesday, not quite so hot, 96 the high, 79 the low. Wednesday, up to 98, down to 80. Thursday, 98 and 79. And there's a slight chance, 20%, that we might start to get some rain Thursday night. Friday, we have a 40% chance of rain, the most likely to rain day of the week, but even that's far from a certainty. 95 the high, 78 the low. Saturday and Sunday, both 20% chance of rain, both 94 the high and 77 the low. There is an entry on our hurricane threat board at present, something a tropical disturbance making its way over from the coast of Africa. Early days yet, we're not sure where it's going to go, and we're not sure if it's going to become a thing or not. Just mentioning it so you know it's out there, but at least for the next 7 days, all should be well. And ERCOT says, no need for us in Texas to worry about the Canadians threatening to cut off the power that they supply the northern states. We've got plenty down here, and thank you for that, ERCOT.
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4: 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At 5:30 is the 5th session of Life After Loss Grief Support Group in Wharton at the First United Methodist Church. Also at 5:30 is Cub Scout Pack 4545 Ice Cream Social at the First Methodist Church in Bay City. Starting at 6 is the Matagorda County Democratic Party Monthly Meeting at Niners in Bay City. Also at 6, Beards and Edna will be hosting a Back to School Through the Decades Bible Study. So, dress up in your favorite decade for a night of fellowship, laughter, and growing in God's Word. On Tuesday at 10 is Coffee and Conversations in Palacios at the Sanford Community Center. Also at 10, South Texas Blood and Tissue will be having a mobile blood drive in Edna. 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At 5:30, the Edna Business Association will be holding their Better Together, Building a Stronger Community event at Treasure Gardens in Edna. Starting at 6 is the Bay City Run Club Crew Run. At 6:30 is the Open Table Church Family Table Night in Edna. On Wednesday at 8 a.m., the Veterans Meet and Greet Social Club will be meeting at Diamond S in Bay City. Beginning at 10:30 is the Bay City Parks and Recreation Walk with Ease event at Latoa Park. At 11 is the Sweeney Community Library Preschool Storytime. Starting at 1:30 is the Bay City Parks and Recreation Seated Tai Chi at the USO Service Building in Bay City. 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
4: 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Here is a U.S. news update, together with sports and business news. Nearly 90,000 residents have been ordered to evacuate as a fast-moving wildfire approaches the city of Reno in Nevada. Officials report the blaze has already consumed approximately 15,000 acres and remains completely uncontained. Firefighters are battling the flames on the outskirts of the city, with emergency services warning that conditions remain highly dangerous. Residents have described the situation as terrifying, with many fleeing their homes as a precaution. The cause of the fire is under investigation, and authorities have not yet provided a timeline for when residents may be allowed to return. The Cleveland Browns have officially named Deshaun Watson their starting quarterback for the upcoming season. Watson expressed regret for previously criticizing the team's fan base. This decision comes as the franchise aims to stabilize its offense, marking a significant moment for the player following his return to the field. The team's choice solidifies his role for the season opener. Wall Street stocks opened mostly lower Monday as investors brace for a pivotal week headlined by Nvidia's earnings report. The tech giant will release its second quarter results Wednesday, with expectations high for continued growth. Meanwhile, major indices showed mixed movement, with the Nasdaq composite climbing, while the Dow Jones Industrial Average slipped. Market analysts suggest higher interest rates warrant attention, but not panic, as the focus shifts to upcoming corporate earnings and Federal Reserve policy signals. This week's data and reports will likely set the tone for market direction in the near term. Our thanks again to United Ag for bringing us the news this hour.

0: Inez Community Center hosting a back-to-school dance coming up on Saturday the 29th at 7 o'clock. This is going on, of course, at 2511 Garcitas Creek Road in Inez. Tickets are $15. Kids 12 and under will get in for free, so make your plans. Coming up, I've got more Happy Favorites on Happy Radio 92.5. Who have we got? Oh, Lenny Kravitz. You got to stick around for that.
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5: 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Good afternoon, I'm J.P. Bazette with your local news update. El Campo City Council takes up a controversial smoke shop request tonight, just weeks after planning officials refused to back it. Business owner Raheel Ahmed Koso needs special permission to open Hot Box in a former bank building on North Mechanic Street. Council rejected a similar request for that same address last year, with leaders saying the city already has enough vape shops near local schools. A public hearing starts the meeting at 6 at City Hall, where residents can weigh in. And Bay City ISD enrollment has dropped 12% since 16, even as the city's population grew for several years. The district now has about 3,300 students, down from over 3,700 a decade ago. State data shows the decline outpaces population change, mirroring a statewide trend. Texas public schools lost over 76,000 students this past year alone. Officials point to falling birth rates and rising homeschooling, now topping 750,000 students statewide, as key factors reshaping enrollment across Texas districts. For the Bay and Beyond Broadcasting Network, I'm JP. Our thanks again to Ward Real Estate for bringing you the local news this hour.
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0: Make sure to stick around with me. I've got all kinds of happy favorites coming up before the top of the hour, including David Bowie and Huey Lewis in the news. But right now it's time to head upstairs to the Weather Center and find out what's going to happen weather-wise.
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1: Good afternoon. 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It's hot and it's going to keep being hot. Is that enough? Well, maybe you'd like a bit more than that. Let me be more precise. 96 at present in Edna, 97 for El Campo, and high temperature of 98 in Wharton. Down to 94 in Bay City and Pilatus at 91. An overnight low just below 80, maybe 78. Tomorrow, Tuesday, 96 the high, 79 the low. Wednesday goes up a skosh, 98 the high, 80 the low. Thursday, 98 and 79. And a 20% chance of a bit of rain setting in overnight. Friday might see that rain, which might have happened on Thursday night, continue. 40% chance of that. 95 the high, 78 the low. Saturday and Sunday, both the same, with 20% chance of rain both days over the weekend. 94 the high, 77 the low. Yes, there is a tropical disturbance starting to make its way across the Atlantic at 15 to 20 miles an hour. It'll take a long time at that speed to come to anywhere near us. And we don't know if it's going to reach us anyway. It could go north, it could go south. It could just stop and implode on itself. Early days yet, we should still be fine for at least the next 7 days, maybe more. And maybe it won't come to a thing at all. And as regards electricity, ERCOT says, you all have all the power you need. Help yourself.
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0: We've got Rhythm in Your Seat adult exercising for you Mondays at 1 o'clock. Did you miss it today? Okay, so next Monday, you can make your plans to be at the Wharton Library, 1920 North Fulton Street for exercises. It's for adults and seniors, and it ought to make you move a little bit better. Coming up next, I've got more happy favorites. Don't go anywhere because Fleetwood Mac is ready to go.
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5: 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At 5:30 is the 5th session of Life After Loss Grief Support Group in Wharton at the First United Methodist Church. Also at 5:30 is Cub Scout Pack 4545 Ice Cream Social at the First Methodist Church in Bay City. Starting at 6 is the Matagorda County Democratic Party Monthly Meeting at Niners in Bay City. Also at 6, Beards and Edna will be hosting a Back to School Through the Decades Bible Study. So, dress up in your favorite decade for a night of fellowship, laughter, and growing in God's Word. On Tuesday at 10 is Coffee and Conversations in Palacios at the Sanford Community Center. Also at 10, South Texas Blood and Tissue will be having a mobile blood drive in Edna. All donors will receive a free $20 e-gift card. At 5:30, the Edna Business Association will be holding their Better Together, Building a Stronger Community event at Treasure Gardens in Edna.

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It's Happy Radio 92.5. I'm back your way tomorrow at 4 o'clock.

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4: Here is a U.S. news update, together with sports and business news. Canadian Prime Minister Mark Carney has accused United States President Donald Trump of wanting to destroy Canada's auto industry, following a new threat of 50% tariffs on Canadian vehicles. The dispute deepens the ongoing trade war between the two nations. In response, Mr. Carney vowed to impose retaliatory tariffs, stating he would resume trade talks only if the United States approaches with the right attitude. Meanwhile, Ontario Premier Doug Ford issued a blunt warning, listing ways Canada could harm the American economy, as business owners on both sides of the border express growing fears over the escalating conflict. The Cleveland Browns have officially named Deshaun Watson their starting quarterback for the upcoming season. Watson expressed regret for previously criticizing the team's fan base. This decision comes as the franchise aims to stabilize its offense, marking a significant moment for the player following his return to the field. The team's choice solidifies his role for the season opener. Wall Street stocks opened mostly lower Monday as investors brace for a pivotal week headlined by Nvidia's earnings report. The tech giant will release its second quarter results Wednesday, with expectations high for continued growth. Meanwhile, major indices showed mixed movement, with the Nasdaq composite climbing, while the Dow Jones Industrial Average slipped. Market analysts suggest higher interest rates warrant attention, but not panic, as the focus shifts to upcoming corporate earnings and Federal Reserve policy signals. This week's data and reports will likely set the tone for market direction in the near term.

Mary Jane's Last Dance, Tom Petty and the Heartbreakers. Happy Radio 92.5. Welcome in. I am Craiger. Hope you had a great weekend. Here are the Thompson Twins with Hold Me Now.

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2: 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Good afternoon, I'm JP Bazette with your local news update. El Campo City Council takes up a controversial smoke shop request tonight, just weeks after planning officials refused to back it. Business owner Raheel Ahmed Koso needs special permission to open Hot Box in a former bank building on North Mechanic Street. Council rejected a similar request for that same address last year, with leaders saying the city already has enough vape shops near local schools. A public hearing starts the meeting at 6 at City Hall, where residents can weigh in. And BCDISD enrollment has dropped 12% since 16, even as the city's population grew for several years. The district now has about 3,300 students, down from over 3,700 a decade ago. State data shows the decline outpaces population change, mirroring a statewide trend. Texas public schools lost over 76,000 students this past year alone. Officials point to falling birth rates and rising homeschooling, now topping 750,000 students statewide, as key factors reshaping enrollment across Texas districts. For the Bay and Beyond Broadcasting Network, I'm JP. Our thanks again to Ward Real Estate for bringing you the local news this hour.

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0: 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I don't know why. I always love playing the Go-Go's. Our lips are sealed. Glad you're along tonight. I am Craig. It's the South Texas Blood and Tissue Mobile. We'll be at a blood drive beginning tomorrow morning at 10 a.m. It'll run from 10 until 3 at the Edna City Hall. 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
4: 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Starting at 6 is the Matagorda County Democratic Party Monthly Meeting at Niners in Bay City. Also at 6, Beards and Edna will be hosting a Back to School Through the Decades Bible Study. So, dress up in your favorite decade for a night of fellowship, laughter, and growing in God's Word. On Tuesday at 10 is Coffee and Conversations in Palacios at the Sanford Community Center. Also at 10, South Texas Blood and Tissue will be having a mobile blood drive in Edna. 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At 5:30, the Edna Business Association will be holding their Better Together, Building a Stronger Community event at Treasure Gardens in Edna. 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At 6:30 is the Open Table Church Family Table Night in Edna. 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

The Cars, shaking it up on a Monday night. 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I am Craiger. 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